Sacred heart. 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When light enters a room, it does not ask permission. It simply reveals. Some will squint at that kind of brightness, not because it's cruel, but because it's clear. The love you carry, the light you transmit, is not always welcomed by those still bargaining with their own reflection. Don't break

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Put you down on that real without even trying. However I feel about it, it's just how I feel about it, you know what I'm saying? I ain't too much gotta do no explaining. What's going on? You know, I'm going on, you know what I mean? Man, who this for?

0: Charlie Senna.
1: Yes, Kubalo.
0: Charlie, yes, people still they run to the beach.
1: Oh,
0: we some still they turn at the beach. So we for remix them, man. For
1: yes.
0: Remix give them. And I remix
1: them well.
0: And I want to future you on the track, you know?

0: Music is this really weird thing that doesn't exist. Our concept of now and time. Sometimes you're listening to stuff that belongs to the future. And sometimes you're listening to the distant past.
1: Cosmo.

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1: Cosmo, der Sound der Welt.

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Hit the music, baby, cut it down. Hit a doobie while you do me indubitably. I feel like I'm a bust now. I feel like a bust down. When I shine bright, blind niggas is up now. 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

0: Music to me is vibrations, sound, encouragement. It's sobering. It's a really heavy concept to me. I don't know where I'd be without it.
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0: 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Something
1: 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Neu in Cosmo, aus Kolumbien. 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

0: 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But any sound please your existence, your hearing, your body, your mind is called music.
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0: 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Sometimes you're listening to stuff that belongs to the future. And sometimes you're listening to the distant past. But it's still here. Music is the frame of now.
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0: Everybody's talking, nobody's listening. 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
1: We gon' be alright, huh? We gon' be alright. 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
2: 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Music is my everyday source. That's just music to me.
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2: It's something that I always do.
3: 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Cosmo.

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devi sa na gonna de va gonna de nice be shake it to the max devi de pizza na be base di max please just you want let me shake it to the max and if you devi sa na gonna de nice be shake it to the max devi de pizza na be base di max please just you want let me shake it shake it shake it shake it shake it shake it shake it shake it shake it shake it shake it shake it shake it shake it shake it shake it shake it shake it shake it shake it shake it shake it shake it shake it shake it shake it shake it shake it shake it shake it shake it shake it shake it shake it shake it shake it shake it shake it shake it shake it shake it shake it shake it shake it shake it shake it shake it shake it shake it shake it shake it shake it shake it shake it shake it shake it shake it shake it shake it shake it shake it shake it shake it shake it shake it shake it shake it shake it shake it shake it shake it shake it shake it shake it shake it shake it shake it shake it shake it shake it shake it shake it shake it shake it shake it shake it shake it shake it shake it shake it shake it shake it shake it shake it shake it shake it shake it shake it shake it shake it shake it shake it shake it shake it shake it shake it shake it shake it shake it shake it shake it shake it shake it shake it shake it shake it shake it shake it shake it shake it shake it shake it shake it shake it shake it sh